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4: 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I'm sure we're going to have a really good time.
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4: Hey.
6: Hi.
4: So I have new choreo.
6: New choreo.
4: Yes.
6: Okay.
4: So it goes 2, 3, 4, 5, 6, 7, 8.
6: Oh, I love that.

0: looked amazing. Great job, everyone.
1: Dua, that was great. Are you ready to do another one?
2: I'm ready. You guys want to do it again one more time?
1: Where's the giant disco ball? We need that. We need to find it.
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0: You almost feel ashamed that someone could be that important, that without them, you feel like nothing. No one will ever understand how much it hurts. You feel hopeless. Like nothing can save you. And when it's over and it's gone, you almost wish that you could have all that bad stuff back so that you could have the good.

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1: We love dreams.
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1: Lala. 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
1: It's just disrespectful, David.
2: Look, I was just talking to her. You know I love you.
1: It's about what you do, not what you say.
2: All right, hold up. I have something for you. I want you to be there on Saturday.

0: So what was this about? Why did they pull me over today?
1: Why didn't you just let me drive? We talking and you gonna run through the light.
0: I didn't even see the light.
1: It was right there in your face.
2: You know, just ran the light back there?
0: I'm sorry. I really did not see it.
2: Step out the
0: really
2: car, please.
0: I really did not.

0: I know you.
1: Do you?
0: Keisha Cole?
1: Yeah.
0: My wife loved your music.
1: Is that right?
2: Yeah. Say, we'll just call it all good. You give me your autograph.
1: Oh, cool. Sorry about that.
0: No problem.
1: Thank you. I appreciate that.
0: Enjoy your night.
1: Yeah, you too. Thank you. Bye.

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1: Please open the door. Open the door. Open the door. Open the door. It's not what you think. It's not what you think. Open the door.

0: acting funny every time I ask him where he's been.
1: That doesn't mean he's cheating. I mean, he could be busy.
0: He better be, because if he ain't, guess what? Him and that bitch gonna need security.

Manuto antanana fa sasao antanana alohany hinana am-bary fa sao de marary de tsisy apoka fifalanta olo fanafody de dana mody fa ny tany am'izao ohatsany viretry.

lalao fi hany hafitiavana no ampijaly io a andao faky koa ny SMS malaraka ato a bonsoir ba latsao mole irany ambodrotra dia atotra ho anah ihany ty Eliza azafady avy ty pasamaza ihany e ndao ajerentsika zay